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1: Yeah. You know what? I like the players. No diggity, no doubt. Play on, play it. Play on, play it. Yo, Trey, drop the verse.

0: I want all the tears back that I cried. All the hours spent giving advice on how to write your songs. All you did was prove me wrong. Wish you said you loved me when you didn't have your fingers crossed.
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0: And it's an absolute garage classic for me tonight on the MMG.

I'm coming like 10 for them. They're a photo when I'm coming like the Thames for them. The how many rules got bent for them? And it's still not even in the top